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I've got a song for you. 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

0: How about that? That is the sound of Willie Bradley and a tune that's called KJ's Bop. We also enjoyed Brandon Sanders, The Music of Oz Noy, and a tune that is called Fun One. That's Riley Richard. Don't Want to Let Go is the title of the tune. 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

Bride Myra, the queen of the galley, who trained the ostrich and the camel sort. She'd look at me, squinty, with a one good eye and a Roy Orbison t-shirt. 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Then there was Yodeling Elaine, queen of the air, who wore a dollar sign medallion. 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

0: 91.9 WCLK. How about Aisha? And a tune that's called So Real. Yusef Days also stepped off with a jukebox, and we enjoyed the music of Willie Bradley and a composition titled All For You from 91.9 WCLK Atlanta.
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0: 91.9 WCLK, the music of Yuko Mabuchi, calling this one Paradiso, as we also enjoyed Ray Charles and his composition titled Fever. How about Rick Braun, Giving It All You Got, and the music of Javier Nero and Tesseract is the title of the tune. Going to the top of our 10 o'clock hour, that, of course, does it for me. But as always, I thank you for keeping this little lady, jazzy lady, company. We're going to look forward to a terrific Tuesday. So until then, continue to remain protected. You do whatever it is you have to, but continue to be productive, yeah, for this Monday evening. But most of all, continue to remain peaceful. Remember, it starts from the inside out. As you keep your dial set to 91.9 WCLK, have a fantastic Monday evening. Until, God bless, and you all take care. Peace.
1: 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From Brian Culberson to Will Downing to Eric Darius, we've got the music and the shows. 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
1: June is Black Music Month, and gospel is black music. Walter Hawkins, the architect of modern gospel worship. Walter Lee Hawkins transformed contemporary gospel with a gentle, soulful style that made worship feel intimate and deeply personal. Born in Oakland in 1949, he first gained recognition alongside his brother Edwin in the Northern California State Youth Choir, the group that introduced the world to Oh Happy Day. Walter's defining legacy took shape when he founded the Love Center Church and the Love Center Choir, launching the legendary Love Alive series. Those albums didn't just top charts, but they became soundtracks of a generation seeking healing, hope, and a fresh encounter with God. Love Alive 4 held the number one spot on Billboard Gospel charts for 33 weeks, a testament to the power of his pen and purity of his worship. As a pastor, composer, and producer, Hawkins fused classical elegance with gospel soul, working across genre while staying grounded in the ministry. His music, Change, Thank You, Be Grateful, still carries the unmistakable warmth of a shepherd's heart. Bishop Walter Hawkins passed in 2010, but his sounds remain a living sanctuary, soft, strong, and forever sacred. June is Black Music Month, but we celebrate it every day on 91.9 WCLK.
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Jazz 91.9 WCLK, Atlanta's Jazz Station. That's Gerald Albright with So Amazing. Before that, Layla Hathaway started off the top of the hour with Angel. It's Serenade to the City with me, Rick Joyner. Here's a song that I've just got to play. I watched the Peebo Bryson funeral services today. Here's Peebo with I'm in Love on Jazz 91.9 WCLK.

0: Jazz 91.9 WCLK, Atlanta's Jazz Station. That is Miles Davis with Tutu. And, of course, I had to play that one in honor of Clive Davis, a mega producer, one of the most influential individuals ever in the world of music. He was very influential in Miles Davis' career, as well as Herbie Hancock and so many others that a lot of people may not know. Of course, we know about Whitney Houston and some of the others' big names, but you didn't know he was involved in Miles, did you? Mm-hmm. Welcome to Serenade to the City on your Monday. My name is Rick Joyner, remembering Peebo and the late Clive Davis. Wow, I was watching Peebo's services as I got the information that Clive had passed. So it's a Monday, okay? So we're going to honor them throughout the rest of the night and for a while because they were just so great. All right, more great music on the way. We'll kick off a long set in a moment with Deepak Fetu on Jazz 91.9. 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

0: Jazz 91.9 WCLK, Atlanta's Jazz Station. That's Ray Fuller. It's called A Coastal Breeze. Before that, Mesa gave us Send For Me. 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

Jazz 91.9 WCLK, Atlanta's jazz station. That's Lonnie Liston-Smith with Mystical Dreamer. Before that, Candy Dulfer kicked off the top of the hour with 11:58. You're listening to Serenade to the City. I'm your host. My name is Rick Joyner. Here's Skip Pruitt with Skyline on Jazz 91.9 WCLK.

0: Jazz 91.9 WCLK, Atlanta's jazz station. That is Craig T. Cooper. It's called A Thought Away. You're listening to Serenade to the City. I'm your host. My name is Rick Joyner, and I would love for you to follow me on social media so that I can follow you back, okay? 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

0: 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From one of my favorite projects of Quincy Jones, that's Quincy with Take Six. The song is called Setembro, the Brazilian wedding song. 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
1: June is Black Music Month, and gospel is black music. Yolanda Adams, the first lady of urban inspiration music. Yolanda Adams brought gospel into the mainstream with elegance, vocal mastery, and a sound that blended worship, jazz, and contemporary R&B. Rising from the Houston church community, she became one of the first gospel artists to achieve true crossover success without ever compromising her message. Her albums, Mountain High, Valley Low, Believe, and The Experience set new standards for inspirational music, earning her multiple Grammys and positioning her as a global ambassador for gospel. Songs like Open My Heart, The Battle Is the Lord's, and Never Give Up became anthems of faith for millions. Yolanda Adams' voice, warm, soaring, and unmistakably royal, helped redefine the sound of gospel for a new generation. 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

Jazz 91.9 WCLK, Atlanta's Jazz Station. That is Lee Ritenour and Dave Grusin together on the song Catavento. Before that, Ben Tankard started off the top of the hour with Rainy Sunday. It's Serenade to the City. My name is Rick Joyner. Here's Carla Harris and What You Won't Do for Love. On Jazz 91.9 WCLK.

0: Jazz 91.9 WCLK, Atlanta's Jazz Station. That's Jared Lawson with All That Surrounds. You're listening to Serenade to the City with me, Rick Joyner, on your Monday night, reminding you that Kappa Alpha Psi Fraternity Incorporated, the South Fulton Alumni Chapter, presents Men's Wellness Day. It happens this Saturday, June 27th, 10 a.m. to 12 noon at the DPAC Fitness Center. 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

0: 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That is MFSB with Old San Juan. Before that, Avery Sunshine gave us Sweet Afternoon. You're listening to Serenade to the City late into your Monday night. I'm your host. My name is Rick Joyner, and I've got another full hour for you, okay? We're going to take a quick break, come back, and kick off a long set with Will Downing on Jazz 91.9, streaming everywhere at WCLK.com.
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Jazz 91.9 WCLK, Atlanta's Jazz Station. That's Marion Meadows. It's called Say What? Before that, the Urban Knights, one of the supergroups, gave us I Wanna Be With You. Nicholas Cole was also in the set with Shine, and Kim Scott started off the top of the hour with Hide and Seek. Remember when we used to play hide and seek? That was fun. All right, you're listening to Serenade to the City. I'm your host. My name is Rick Joyner, keeping you company late into the night on this Monday and giving you the absolute best music to go with whatever it is you're doing tonight. Okay, let's continue with some more music. Here's Jalen Baker. It's called Be Still on Jazz 91.9, streaming everywhere at WCLK.com.

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Jazz 91.9 WCLK, Atlanta's jazz station. That's Leon Lee Dorsey. It's called Thieves in the Temple. Before that, Jesse J gave us Terra Nova. Althea Renee was in the set with Barbara May, and Benji Porcecki gave us Fresh Start. Well, family, that's a wrap for this Monday night edition of Serenade to the City. My name is Rick Joyner, grateful for another opportunity to be here and play this amazing music just for you. Thank you so much for listening and letting me into your personal space for at least a little bit to provide the best vibes to go with whatever it is you do late into the night. Remember, Monday through Friday night, starting at 10 p.m. on the East Coast, 7 p.m. out West, please join me whenever you can. 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

Jazz 91.9 WCLK, Atlanta's favorite gospel music radio station. It's a Tuesday morning's edition of Joy in the Morning. Thank you for being where you are. I'm Rodney Evans. Good morning.

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1: June is Black Music Month, and gospel is black music. Yolanda Adams, the first lady of urban inspiration music. Yolanda Adams brought gospel into the mainstream with elegance, vocal mastery, and a sound that blended worship, jazz, and contemporary R&B. Rising from the Houston church community, she became one of the first gospel artists to achieve true crossover success without ever compromising her message. Her albums, Mountain High, Valley Low, Believe, and The Experience set new standards for inspirational music, earning her multiple Grammys and positioning her as a global ambassador for gospel. Songs like Open My Heart, The Battle Is the Lord's, and Never Give Up became anthems of faith for millions. Yolanda Adams' voice, warm, soaring, and unmistakably royal, helped redefine the sound of gospel for a new generation. 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

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It's a Tuesday morning's edition of Joy in the Morning. Thank you for being where you are. I'm Rodney Evans. 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

The clock on the wall says my time is up, but listen, thanks very much for allowing me to share with you. Don't take your listening for granted. You continue to pray for me. I'll do the same for you. Till next time, go on your way with peace, love, joy in your heart. Hold your head up high. Don't worry about it, for things are going to work out. They're going to work out all right, for weeping may endure for a night, but joy will come in the morning time. Hey, till next time, take care of yourself. Be blessed. I'm Rodney Evans. Peace.

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Go placidly amidst the noise and the haste, and remember what peace there may be in silence. As far as possible, without surrender, be on good terms with all persons. Speak your truth quietly and clearly, and listen to others.

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Keep interested in your own career, however humble. 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

Jazz 91.9. All right. Well, welcome to your Tuesday. Let's get it going this morning with the Morse Code. Let's put it out there. Something good is going to happen to me today. Well, let's get it going. Here's Rachelle Farrell and Grand Rising.

0: Jazz 91.9. Kayla Waters, I love the title of that tune. It's titled I Am. Let's be the I Am. Indeed, we are. I want you guys to feel good on this terrific Tuesday. Now, coming up, I've got your double play mini concert. This is where we feature your favorite artist or group and play them back to back. Feature some new artists as well. And we got a new artist we're going to be featuring this morning. Find out who it is in the double play mini concert. It's next and good morning.
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0: All right, good morning. We're featuring out of Wichita, Kansas, in our double play mini concert. He goes by the name of Skinny Hightower. Yeah, we're going to feature him back to back. And don't forget, if you have somebody you'd like to hear, hit me up at Morris Baxter _ on the gram and on Facebook, and we'll get it on for you, okay? All right, well, here we go. This is Red Lights.

Jazz 91.9 Skinny Hightower, your double play mini concert artist of the day. It's the double play. Love doing it. Don't forget, hit me up at Morris Baxter _ on the gram and on Facebook and let me know who you'd like to hear featured, okay? All right, well, this was up. Well, here we go with classic Herb Albert now. Coming up, I've got your motivation and Grand Rock.

It's time now for your motivation for your good looking Tuesday morning. Today's motivation is titled, It's As Clear As Day. There are two types of birds that fly over the California desert, the hummingbird and the vulture. The vulture, with its outstretched wings, makes a silent sweep until it spots the carcass of a dead animal and torpedoes down upon it. The tiny hummingbird, on the other hand, flies over the same terrain, never noticing the carcass. Patiently, it hovers near a cactus and spots a plant in full bloom. The bird spears the plant, drawing out the honey with its long, thin bill. Each creature, in its own way, puts on mental blinders and finds what it is looking for. This is a parable for life. You'll find what you look for. For example, one day a group of friends went swimming, and one of them lost a ring in the bottom of the lake. Everyone started diving in from different directions to find it until they stirred up so much mud and sand that no one could see a thing. Finally, everyone decided to clear the water and waited patiently on the shore for the mud and sand to settle. When it finally cleared, a single swimmer dove in and picked up the ring. When we are confused about something in our lives, we often receive answers and advice from different directions. Our friends will tell us one thing and our subconscious another, until we're mixed up. If we look away from our problem and let patience and time do their work, the mud inside of us will settle and clear. And like a bird searching for food, we will find what we're looking for. That's your motivation. Say to yourself today, I will begin to block out everything that is not in line with my goals. And as always, your motivation, it's for you. Because it's way bigger than me. Grand Rising and Shining.

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0: Jazz 91.9. That is Marcus Johnson, Enigma. One of my favorites from Marcus. Hey, welcome to your Tuesday. Thanks for checking in with yours truly, Morris, in your morning. How you doing? All right, well, good. I got to say good morning to everybody that rides with me early in the morning. Glam Trice, Tommy, Aubrey, and of course, Veronica. Yeah, all my beautiful people. Hey, I've got a wonderful soundtrack for you. Keep it here for more. Next, and good morning.
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1: June is Black Music Month, and gospel is black music. Marvin Winans, the pastor with the velvet voice. Bishop Marvin Winans stands as one of gospel's most recognizable voice. Smooth, expressive, and unmistakably anointed. As a member of the legendary Winans family, he helped define the polished contemporary gospel sounds of the 1980s and the 1990s. With the Winans, he delivered classics like Let My People Go, Tomorrow, and Ain't No Need to Worry. His vocal phrasing, gentle yet powerful, but became a blueprint for male gospel singers who wanted to blend R&B warmth with spiritual convictions. Beyond the stage, Winans founded Perfecting Praise Church in Detroit, where his preaching and pastoring has shaped thousands. His solo work included Along But Not Along and Draw Me Closer, reflect a heart of worship and deep commitment to the presence of God. Bishop Marvin Winans remains a rare combination, a world-class vocalist, a devoted pastor, and a keeper of the Winans family's extraordinary musical legacy. June is Black Music Month, but we celebrate it every day on 91.9 WCLK.

0: Oh, yes, Jazz 91.9, Jazz of the City. Hey, good morning. That's Justin Lee Schultz there, and it's titled The Groove Kid on this beautiful, groovy, well, I should say a groovy Tuesday. How about that? Well, let's check in with Fonda. She's got a look at the roadways this morning. What's going on?
1: Authorities have cleared the crash Covington Highway at Panola Road. They have put out the car fire 285 northbound at Glenwood. Traffic slowing back to and beyond I-20. Also crash Flat Shoals at Fayetteville Road. And a star reported 400 southbound at Northridge. I'm Fonda Smith. Now back over to you, Morris.
0: All right, thank you. And once again, welcome to this Tuesday. It's going to be a gorgeous day. We're off to a good start already. We've got sunshine. How about that? Highs today expected to reach 85 degrees. The current temperature now, it is 73 feel good degrees here at Jazz 91.9.

0: Jazz 91.9, the happy music with the Blackbirds. It's 7:21 on this beautiful Tuesday. Wow, what a good morning. 73 degrees, our current temperature. Now on the way, I've got your extended weather forecast next.
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0: 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Hey, good morning. Let's take a look now at your extended weather forecast. Think you're going to like it. Starting with your terrific Tuesday, we've got a nice day today. Wow, I'm saying highs today expected to reach 83 degrees. It's beautiful. Current temperature now, 73 degrees. As we roll through the week, your Wednesday, things get a little bit hotter on Wednesday with sunshine and a high of 87. Thursday, sunshine and a high of 89. Recapping weather forecast for your terrific Tuesday. We've got a high today expected to reach 85 degrees. Current temperature now, 73. Beautiful degrees here at Jazz 91.9. And of course, we got to get a little positive self-talk in because we made the cut this morning. We're here, and two good things happened to us. We opened both our eyes, and I tell you what, it feels good to be here amongst the living. Indeed. Let's give thanks for that. How about that? As a matter of fact, join me now in this positive self-talk saying these three words. I feel good. Now you say it. Oh yeah. Words have power. Continue being the bright diamond that you are and shine. Grand Rising.

0: Jazz 91.9. Oh, that is Phil Davis and another day like this. Hey, good morning. Oh, we've got a beautiful day. Current temperature is 73 degrees. Hey, let's get our headlines. Fonda Smith is here.
1: Home going service held for people, Bryson. I'll have more on that story in a moment, Morris. But first, the Senate is approving a massive housing affordability bill with the goal of lowering prices. The bill would cut away some of the red tape and make it easier to build homes while also setting limits on institutional investors buying up houses. It now goes to the House for a vote. Former five-term Federal Reserve head Alan Greenspan is dead at the age of 100. The American economist died of complications from Parkinson's disease. Another passing of note is that of music industry legend Clive Davis. He died yesterday at the age of 94. His family says the longtime record executive passed away at his New York City home due to respiratory health issues. Home-going services were held yesterday here in Atlanta for Grammy Award-winning singer People Bryson at Antioch Baptist Church. Bryson was born in Greenville, South Carolina, but lived in Atlanta and called it home for decades. The family has created a scholarship in his name at Morris Brown College. I'm Fonda Smith with your WCLK News Update. Now back over to you, Morris.
0: All right, thank you. 729 here at the Jazz of the City. And of course, People Bryson, a friend of not only mine, but of course the station. All gone, but never forgotten. Hey, it's 7:30 now. Coming up on the 45s, I got your motivation. And then 7:55, we do birthdays. If you have them, I've been Morris Baxter _ on the gram. Also on Facebook. This is Jazz 91.9.

0: That's Takuya Corona, and Do They Know? All right, well, it's 7:46. We'll see what you know on roadways. What's happening out there, Fonda?
1: Authorities have cleared the crash Covington Highway at Panola Road. They have put out the car fire 285 northbound at Glenwood. Traffic slowing back to and beyond I-20. Also crash Flat Shoals at Fayetteville Road. And a star reported 400 southbound at Northridge. I'm Fonda Smith. Now back over to you, Morris.
0: It's time now for your motivation, and today's motivation is titled Very Impressive. Each day, our subconscious is bombarded with thousands of impressions, both positive and negative. They come from the outside as well as from within. Impressions flow in a constant stream, oftentimes uninvited. But the kinds of impressions admitted to our minds defines the scope of our lives. When a higher truth and a pleasing thought sink into your mind and heart, you no longer suffer the penalty of not knowing that truth. You enjoy radiating warmth. For example, by seeing the real meaning of life, we destroy the painful feelings of futility. By refusing to limit ourselves, we expand far beyond our fondest dreams. By allowing love to be the perfect guide, we walk lightly. By realizing our true potential, we never suffer from a poor self-image. By staying focused on our goals, we bring into reality that which we desire most. By understanding the power of thoughts, we are less concerned about outer circumstances. By knowing our true identity, we never fear not and experience quiet dominion. By being receptive to positive impressions only, we replenish our spirit. There are millions of beautiful impressions that you can receive each day. That's your motivation. Say to yourself today, I receive and accept only healthy, positive impressions into my mind. And as always, your motivation, it is for you because it's way bigger than me. Grand Rising.
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0: 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Happy birthday.
1: Happy birthday.
2: All right, let's do it this morning. It's time now for your birthdays. We got a few birthdays today to celebrate. We start off with a couple of celebrities celebrating birthdays. Movie actress Frances McDormand is 68 years old today. And he made his big claim to fame for a lot of people with American Idol. Randy Jackson is 69 years old today. All right, now it's time for your local celebrity birthdays. Got to say happy birthday to Anthony T. Rayford. Happy birthday to Derek T. Broughton. Robin D. Myers celebrates today. And Randall Eichelberger. Also, happy birthday goes out to Robert Tanner. Kinley Waller, happy birthday. Carolyn McMahon Jones. Deanna Moore Heath celebrates today. And last but not least, Consuela Ducange. I hope I said it right. The real

0: Today is your day. Happy birthday.
1: The WCLK Jazz Series at the Mabel House Amphitheater continues on Sunday, August 9th at 6 p.m. with Brian Culberson and Vincent Ngala. 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

0: Jazz 91.9, Joe Sample, Spellbound. We do that by request for Selena checking in Columbus, Georgia. All right, well, good morning. Let's check in with Fonda here in the ATL. She's got a look at the roadways this morning.
1: Car fire out East Wall, 285 northbound at Glenwood. Heavy delays back to and beyond I-20. Also causing delays on the East Expressway 20 westbound from before Panola Road all the way to I-285. Stall gone 400 southbound at North Ridge and a crash cleared flat shows at Fayetteville Road. I'm Fonda Smith. Now back over to you, Morris.
0: All right, sounds good. Hey, coming up, I've got some tickets I'm going to be giving away, but your weather for today, expect a high of 85 degrees. It's gorgeous right now. Current temperature, 72 degrees on this beautiful Tuesday. Thanks so much for checking in with yours truly, Morris, in your morning. How you doing? It feels good to be alive, right? That's what I'm saying. Hey, I got to give shout out to all the beautiful people out in Stonecrest, Lithonia. We had a great time at the Juneteenth celebration. Unbelievable. It was really good. Shouts out to Lakeisha as well. Hey, well, let's keep it moving this morning. Here's Down to the Bone. It's the Zodiac. And it's right here at Jazz 91.9.

0: That's 91.9, The Young Lion out of L.A. That's Terrence Martin, and it's titled The Valdez.
1: Don't forget that baseline.
0: That's good stuff right there. Hey, coming up, I've got your extended weather forecast, plus I've got some tickets to give away next.
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0: 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Hey, let's take a look now at your extended weather forecast. Wow, we've got some really nice weather ahead. It'll be a little warm, too, okay, starting with your Tuesday. Highs today expected to reach a comfortable 83 degrees. Now, as we roll through the week, it's going to get a little bit warmer. Wednesday calls for a high of 87 with sunshine, and partly sunny skies on Thursday with a high of 89. Recapping the weather forecast for your terrific Tuesday, we got a high today expected to reach about 83. Current temperature now, really comfortable, 72 beautiful degrees. You gotta love that, okay? Well, I'll tell you what else you'll love. It's some tickets. Are you ready? These tickets are for the Marietta Theater in the Square production of Annie. And it's on Sunday, July 19th, 3 p.m. show. Oh, great matinee. And they're made possible by Marietta's Theater in the Square. So caller number 9 right now. Guess what? I got you. And you can be there. All right? All you have to do is call 404-880-9255 or 404-880-WCLK. And we'll make it happen for you. Caller number 9. All right? What you guys doing this morning? I got these tickets for you. And we're going to find out as well, okay? Good morning. Caller number 9. And good luck.

0: It's 91.9. Oh, yeah, that's the Crusaders stomping Bunk Dance. That's good stuff. Huh. Okay, there it is. All right. Well, we got to see if we can find call number 9. Good morning. Hello.
1: Good morning.
0: How you doing this morning?
1: Number 9.
0: Oh, wow.
1: I am great.
0: Oh, you ready? Well, you ready to go. My goodness. Okay. All right, who's this?
1: This is Lori Martin calling from Fairburn, Georgia.
0: All right, Lori. You are call number 9. You got the tickets, Lori.
1: Yay!
0: You going to check
1: I'm
0: out?
1: Excited.
0: Yeah, well, I can tell. My gosh. Hey. Well, you're going to check out Annie. It's at the Marietta Theater in the Square. It's going to be Sunday, July 19th, okay?
1: Okay.
0: That's good.
1: We'll be there.
0: All right. That's what I'm talking about. Who are you going to take with you?
1: I'm taking my amazing husband of 37 years.
0: How many years?
1: 37.
0: Wow. That's so awesome. And they said it would never last. Look at that. Hey, I'm curious, Lori, what you doing this morning?
1: Working. I'm a broker here in Atlanta, so I am putting in a listing as we speak.
0: Oh, that's wow. You know what? You're pretty good at it because that's what we call multitasking.
1: Yes.
0: Okay. All right. Well, you keep doing your thing, Lori. Indeed. All right. Well, today's your day, and I want you to enjoy today, all right?
1: I sure will. You too, and thank you so much.
0: And give yourself a hug. You deserve it.
1: I will. Absolutely.
0: All right. That's my girl. All right.
1: All right. Thank you.
0: Yeah, you're more than welcome. You got me excited. Wow.
1: It's that energy.

0: Falling like dominoes. That's how we do it. Knock it down. Our to-do list on this beautiful Tuesday. Congratulations once again to Lori Martin. She's going to check out Annie at Marietta's Theater in the Square. All right, 8:33 is our time here. Current temperature now, 72 degrees. Let's get our headlines.
1: Brookhaven eyes property tax increase. More on that story in a moment, Morris. But first, home-going services were held yesterday here in Atlanta for Grammy Award-winning singer Peeble Bryson at Antioch Baptist Church. Bryson was born in Greenville, South Carolina, but lived in Atlanta and called it home for decades. Monday's service was filled with musical tributes from Grammy Award-winning artists Regina Bell, Reuben Studdard, and B.B. Winans. The family has created a scholarship in his name at Morris Brown College. Well, the Senate is approving a massive housing affordability bill with the goal of lowering prices. The bill would cut away some of the red tape and make it easier to build homes while also setting limits on institutional investors buying up homes. It now goes to the House for a vote. Property taxes are set to go up in Brookhaven. It's been more than 10 years since the city last raised taxes. Now the council is holding two public meetings for a final vote. The increase is roughly 40%. I'm Fonda Smith with your WCLK News Update. Now back over to you, Morris.
0: All right, thank you. Hey, coming up on the 45. I got you covered with your motivation. Indeed. But by the way, how you feeling? Okay? All right, well, let's keep it moving. It's all about getting your mind right so we can continue to get the grind right. Here's some new music from Skinny Hightower. Good morning.

0: Jazz 91.9. Some trombone shorty and Neff. Hey, it's 8:49. Let's check in with Fonda. She's got a look at the roadways.
1: Heavy delays on the east wall, 285 northbound from before I-20 all the way up to Chamblee Tucker Road and continuing across the top end westbound to I-75. Speaking of I-75, traffic slow heading into the city southbound from before Windy Hill all the way down to the Brookwood Split. Also, delays still remaining heading in from Gwinnett 85 southbound between 316 and I-285. I'm Fonda Smith. Now back over to you, Morris.
0: All right, thank you. Time now for your motivation. And today's motivation is titled, Very Impressive. Each day, our subconscious is bombarded with thousands of impressions, both positive and negative. And they come from the outside as well as from within. Impressions flow in a constant stream, oftentimes uninvited. But the kinds of impressions admitted to our minds defines the scope of our lives. When a higher truth and a pleasing thought sink into your mind and heart, you no longer suffer the penalty of not knowing that truth. You enjoy its radiating warmth. For example, by seeing the real meaning of life, we destroy the painful feelings of futility. By refusing to limit ourselves, we expand far beyond our fondest dreams. By allowing love to be the perfect guide, we walk lightly. By realizing our true potential, we never suffer from a poor self-image. By staying focused on our goals, we bring into reality that which we desire most. By understanding the power of thoughts, we are less concerned about outer circumstances. By knowing our true identity, we fear not and experience quiet dominion. By being receptive to positive impressions only, we replenish our spirit. There are millions of beautiful impressions that you can receive each day. That's your motivation. Say to yourself today, I receive and accept only healthy, positive impressions into my mind. And as always, your motivation, it is always for you because it's way bigger than me. Grand rising and shining.
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0: That's Terrence Martin, Alex Isley. And Two Steps in the Living Room. It's good stuff. Hey, welcome to this beautiful Tuesday. Thanks for checking in with yours truly, Morris, in your morning. Hey, you know, it's a beautiful day. Highs today expected to reach about 85 degrees. Current temperature now, 73 comfortable degrees. Okay? All right, so keep that energy going. As a matter of fact, can you make three people smile today? You know the world needs it. Okay? All right. All right, now on the way, I've got more great jazz for you in under a minute here at Jazz 91.9.
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1: Thank you very much. Good evening, ladies and gentlemen. Thank you. Yeah, we're very happy here tonight. Very excited. We're doing it live.

years. It's my privilege to share the stage with my good friends, great musicians, Felipe Lamoglia, saxophone, Felipe Lamoglia. Tomás Cruz, Tomasito Cruz, on percussion. René Luis Toledo, guitar, René Luis Toledo.

Jazz 91.9, Arturo Sandoval. And that's okay, high. Hey, it's 9:09. Expect a high today of 85 beautiful degrees. Current temperature now, 75. And coming up, I've got your extended weather forecast. Plus, I've got some tickets for you, too. But here's Sabrina Mejeros, along with our guy, Kyrie Cabral Simmons. This is Major Bossa. Oh, happy Tuesday. Grand rising and shining.

Hey, it's Fox 5 News anchor Tom Haines. And I love starting each and every day with Morris in the Morning on 91.9 FM WCLK.

0: Jazz 91.9. That's Silent Waves. And it's titled Before Dawn Breaks. Good stuff for your beautiful Tuesday. Hey, coming up, I've got your extended weather forecast. Plus, I've got some tickets next.
1: 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From Brian Culberson to Will Downing to Eric Darius, we've got the music and the shows. 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
0: All right, let's take a look now at your extended weather forecast. All right, well, things are heating up. How about that? You can expect a high today of 85 degrees, all right? Now, as we roll through the week, your hump day, Wednesday, calls for a high of 87 degrees, and Thursday, partly sunny skies with a high of 89. Wow. Recapping weather forecast for your Tuesday, expect a high today of 85 beautiful degrees. All right. Now, I got some tickets to give away to caller number 9. Are you ready for this, caller number 9? These tickets are to check out Rahsaan Patterson Saturday, June 27th at City Winery. And they're made possible by City Winery. That's on North Avenue, okay? And Rahsaan can do his thing, and you could be there as well. Are you ready? All right, well, all you have to do right now is be caller number 9. At 404-880-9255 or 404-880-WCLK. And you can check them out. Oh, it's going to be a lot of fun. Indeed. Call number 9. Good morning and good luck.

0: Jazz 91.9, happier than sunshine. Indeed, you got to like that. And, of course, matter of fact, you got to love that. And if you call number 9, you're going to be happier than sunshine, too. Good morning. Hello. Who's this?
1: This is Joyce from Villa Rica.
0: Hey, Joyce, how you doing this morning?
1: I'm doing wonderful. This is exciting just to hear your voice. I'm recovering from knee replacement.
0: Oh, wow.
1: And nothing motivates me more than my Morris in the morning. And look, that's the honest to God truth.
0: You know what? I receive that. I feel that. And it's so nice of you to say that, Joyce. Very nice. Well, listen, you're number 9. You got the tickets.
1: Oh, no.
0: Oh, yes.
1: For real? Oh, God. Thank you so much. Oh, God, I'm crying.
0: Oh, no.
1: This is so exciting.
0: Wow.
1: And it'll be me and my oldest sister who just turned 80 this year.
0: Wow.
1: Last month.
0: Wow.
1: Yeah. But she looks like she's only about 60.
0: Okay.
1: Maybe 50.
0: All right. Let's work it, baby.
1: Morris,
0: work it.
1: You have made my day. I love you, and I missed you all at Jazz at the High this past Friday.
0: Okay.
1: It was not the same.
0: We had to let them know about
1: but
0: that.
1: Thank you. I can't wait to get to City Winery.
0: Yeah, this is going to be great. You're going to see Rahsaan Patterson, courtesy of City Winery.
1: Well, I heard, and I am so excited.
0: I can tell.
1: Thank you. Bless you all.
0: That's awesome. All right, what you doing today?
1: Well, after I get through with my physical therapy treatments, I'm going to try to just catch up with life since I was out of circulation for a couple months.
0: Well, take your time. It's no rush, Joyce. Take your time, okay?
1: I've been told, and I'm listening. I am. But I'm going to get out and enjoy the day because I finally got my car washed.
0: All right. That sounds good. Moving and grooving. I love it. All right. What kind of car you got, Joyce?
1: Oh, I'm sticking with my 2012 Ford Fusion.
0: There you go. All right. All right. And it's clean. It's clean, too. All right.
1: It stays clean, and it gets me from point A to point B and back.
0: There you go. That's all that matters, right? Make sure you check the tires and change the oil, and you'll be fine. Okay, Joyce?
1: I stay on it.
0: All right.
1: I stay on it.
0: Well, this is absolutely wonderful talking to you. I hope you enjoy yourself. Check out Rahsaan Patterson. He's a great entertainer, okay?
1: Okay, so how does this work?
0: Okay, I'm going to give you all the info, okay? I want you to just hang.
1: Yes, sir.
0: I want you to hang on, okay?
1: Yes, sir, and I know I'll enjoy it.
0: Yes, you will.
1: I love a good evening of music, and I love it.
0: Oh, this is absolutely beautiful. Love it, Joyce. Hey, Joyce, give yourself a hug, too. You deserve it, all right?
1: Oh, thank you. I'm doing it right now, Morris.
0: All right.
1: I gave myself a big one.
0: There you go. All right. All right, I feel it. That's good stuff.
1: So exciting.
0: Okay. Our time now, 9:34. This is Jazz of the City. And we thank City Winery as well. Good morning.

0: Jazz 91.9, that's Trombone Shorty. I know you know it when you hear him. That's Big 12. All right, it's time now for your motivation. Don't forget, if you miss the motivation, you can always go to WCLK.com and click on demand. Today's motivation is titled, Very Impressive. Each day, our subconscious is bombarded with thousands of impressions, both positive and negative. They come from the outside as well as from within. Impressions flow in a constant stream, oftentimes uninvited, but the kinds of impressions admitted to our minds defines the scope of our lives. When a higher truth and a pleasing thought sink into your mind and heart, you no longer suffer the penalty of not knowing that truth. You enjoy its radiating warmth. For example, by seeing the real meaning of life, we destroy the painful feelings of futility. By refusing to limit ourselves, we expand far beyond our fondest dreams. By allowing love to be the perfect guide, we walk lightly. By realizing our true potential, we never suffer from a poor self-image. By staying focused on our goals, we bring into reality that which we desire most. By understanding the power of thoughts, we are less concerned about outer circumstances. By knowing our true identity, we fear not and experience quiet dominion. By being receptive to positive impressions only, we replenish our spirit. There are millions of beautiful impressions that you can receive each day. That's your motivation. Say to yourself today, I receive and accept only healthy, positive impressions into my mind. And as always, your motivation, it is always for you, because it's way bigger than me.
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0: 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The Doctor. Donald Byrd, I feel like loving you today. Actually, every day, baby. All right, it's going to wrap for me. Coming up, it's Midday Jazz with Reva, Jamal Ahmed, Deb Moore, Rick Joyner. That's your lineup. All right? And we'll be right back to wrap here at Jazz 91.9. Shouts out to everybody checking in online. I'm loving you today as well. This is Jazz 91.9 WCLK.
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0: All right, that is going to wrap for me, as always, imparting. Worry about nothing, pray about anything. Most importantly, thank the Creator for everything, and please become an energy vampire slayer today, because hurt people hurt people, but bless people, always bless people. Shouts out to everybody that had a chance to meet at the Juneteenth celebration in Stonecrest. What an absolutely fabulous day we had. Oh, wow. Just so awesome. You guys keep doing your thing, okay? All right. Well, listen. Tomorrow is hump day. But do me a favor. Make this the best Tuesday of your life, all right? In the meantime, talk to them, cupcake.
4: To all my constituents, have an awesome day.
0: You better. We'll see you. Peace and a bye-bye.

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0: All right, Atlanta's Jazz Station, 91.9 FM, WCLK. Just a little bit of Wild Rice from guitarist Lee Ritenour here on Atlanta's Jazz Station, 91.9 FM, WCLK. Also, Such gave us Before Dark and Ryan Lavalette. That's Ryan Lavalette with London Nights, and saxophonist Kirk Whalum. And well, all right. And good morning and welcome to Midday Jazz here on 91.9 FM WCLK from the campus of Clark Atlanta University and streaming worldwide at WCLK.com. I'm your host, Reva Blue, with you until 2 o'clock this afternoon. And again, thank you so much for tuning in. And the temperature right about now is about 75 degrees, with a high today of 80 degrees and lows for this Tuesday about 65. Well, it's June 23rd, 2026. Reva Blue with you, and the music continues coming up. We're going to hear from saxophonist Elon Trotman with Inner City Blues, and also Jazz in Pink and Glow. But I do have some information to share with you, and the music continues right here on 91.9 FM WCLK. Good morning.
1: 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WCLK first introduced you to these artists on the airwaves. 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

0: 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Again, I'm Reva Blue with Midday Jazz. And let's see, Architects of Sound. And that was Kyoto here on 91.9. Also, Dom gave us a Jump to It. And from a Nubian Twist, and that was Lights Out. And Ramsey Lewis returning to that classic, The In Crowd, on Atlanta's Jazz Station, 91.9. And Theo Croker, trumpeter, and that was called Up Frequency. 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FIFA World Cup matches in Atlanta continue on Wednesday with a 6 p.m. start time as Spain plays Saudi Arabia at Atlanta Stadium, what FIFA is calling Mercedes-Benz Stadium during this time. If you are driving downtown on Wednesday, be aware that traffic patterns will be kind of crazy, particularly on Northside Drive and Martin Luther King Jr. Drive near the stadium and the AUC. And thank you for tuning in to Midday Jazz on 91.9. 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
1: WCLK celebrates Black Music Month by highlighting the career of Reagan Whiteside. You might know her from hits like J.J. Strutt, Steppin' Out, Reminiscing, In Love, and Thrill Ride. As an Atlanta-based flautist, songwriter, vocalist, and musician, some of her accomplishments as a jazz artist include the first winner of Best Contemporary Jazz Artist at the Jazz Music Awards in 2022, a nominee for the 2023 NAACP Image Award, and a four-time nominee for the Smooth Jazz Network's Best Artist Award. Whiteside's track, Thrill Ride, peaked at number one on five radio charts, and she has made Billboard's Top 10 Jazz chart 10 consecutive times. She also hosts radio programs including Saturday with Reagan Whiteside on WCLK and the nationally syndicated The Get Down with Reagan Whiteside. June is Black Music Month, and jazz is black music.

0: Jazz 91.9, the saxophonist Gerald Albright with Living My Best Life. And yes, we are. I'm Reva Blue with Midday Jazz, the voice of Nina Freelon and Changed and Rob Zen, That Certain Feeling and Pieces of a Dream, heading out. It's all for you right here on 91.9 FM WCLK. 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

0: Mo Horizon with Mango Woman here on 91.9. That should get you moving around. Lawson Rollins and Sunset Glow. Also music coming from pianist Keiko Matsui. Jazz, funk, soul, and blacksmith. And let's see, that's Sienna Cardello with Don't Look Back. Stay tuned to 91.9 FM, WCLK, Atlanta's jazz station. And let's see, what's coming up? There will be GED testing at Louise Whatley Public Library at Southeast Atlanta on Wednesday, July 1st from 10:30 a.m. until 4:30. 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Test takers must bring their non-expired government-issued photo ID to the test center in order to test. Louise Whatley Public Library is located at 1463 Prior Road. 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

0: That's Night Flight with 4 a.m. Vanessa Rubin and Ideal World, and from Bob Baldwin, Hypnotic and Spirogyra, Walking Home, all for you right here on 91.9 FM WCLK. Oh, we also heard from Jeffrey Smith with Happy and Konya Doss, Don't Rain. Well, it just might rain. 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

0: That's trumpeter Johnny Britt with You Are Beautiful. Yes, you are. And Walter Chapman, Good Times. Also James P.J. Spragginson and Metamorphosis. And the Justice Brothers gave us Crazy. And the bassist, great bassist, legendary, Stanley Clark with Quiet Afternoon. It's all for you right here on 91.9 FM WCLK. 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It's almost 1 o'clock. And coming up at 2, stay tuned for It's the Soul of Jazz with Jamal Ahmed.
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0: Chase Hoona and the tune Soul Shine here on 91.9 FM WCLK. Rebecca Jade and Not Me, No Way. And from Al DeGregorius, that was Ocean Parkway. And violinist Ken Ford, Born to Be Bad. It's all for you right here on 91.9 FM WCLK. 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We're coming up with our final set for Midday Jazz on this Tuesday. And Roy Ayers coming up on 91.9.
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0: Daydreaming from Mark Adams, also saxophonist Boney James, and On the Prowl and Confunction and Indian Summer. And Nicholas Cole gave us Blue Magic and the sound of 480 East and Baba Brazil and Ben Dowling and Spirit Dance. Thank you for tuning in and joining me on this Tuesday for Midday Jazz, 91.9 FM, WCLK. Coming up, it's the Soul of Jazz with Jamal Ahmed. Deb Moore has Jazz at Sundown and Serenading the City, Rick Joyner. 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

0: 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Before that, we had flautist Bobby Humphrey with Ladies' Day. Shelby Brown gave us Sunlight. And Trombone Shorty with Right to Complain, getting the show on the road. We got about 220. A nice one coming from Gregory Porter, featuring a remix from Opalopa out of Sweden. Also Dr. Donald Byrd and Phil Upchurch, all coming up on WCLK.
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0: Jazz, 91.9 WCLK, Atlanta's Jazz Station. Jamal Ahmed, the soul of jazz, the legendary Dr. Donald Byrd, and Design a Nation. A very, very powerful tune right there. Before that, we had Cal Eastwood, bassist Cal Eastwood. He called that one Down at Ronnie's, a tribute to the jazz club in the UK known as Ronnie Scott's in London. If you're ever in London, I would highly suggest you check them out. Doesn't matter what night you go. It's always a good night at Ronnie Scott's. And of course, Cal Eastwood, you know that last name because he is the son of the actor and director Clint Eastwood, who is a big jazz fan. And before that, we had another bassist, Thundercat, and Is It Love? We got about 250. We've got sounds coming from Richard Barada, also sounds from Atlanta's own Mos Davis, and more right here on WCLK.
1: 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WCLK first introduced you to these artists on the airwaves. 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

Jazz, 91.9 WCLK, Atlanta's Jazz Station. Jamal Ahmed, the soul of jazz music out of Canada from the duo known as 480 East. And they call this one With You. Before that, we had sounds coming from the great George Duke and Chillin'. About 311 right now, sounds out of the UK from Vibraphonic, showing love to Vince Montana and his classic Heavy Vibes right here on WCLK. Heavy.

0: Jazz, 91.9 WCLK, Atlanta's Jazz Station, the soul of jazz with Jamal Ahmed. That was the legendary drummer Lenny White out of Queens, New York, and he called that one Savant from the album Renders of Spirit. We got about 3:20. We've got a nice classic coming from Ralph McDonald. Also, The Architects of Sound featuring Eric Roberson and Brianna Thomas, all coming up on WCLK.
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0: Jazz. 91.9 WCLK, Atlanta's Jazz Station. Jamal Ahmed, the soul of jazz. Music coming from D. Brown, calling this one Summer Cruise. And I tell you, that sounds super nice right now. And before that, we had Gregory Goodloe with Unlimited and a beautiful rendition of It Had to Be You from Brianna Thomas. We got about 350 music coming from Cleo Soul. Also, Boney James and Sean Bell featuring Mason Stokely from Mint Condition, all coming up on WCLK.
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1: June is Black Music Month, and gospel is black music. Shirley Caesar, the first lady of gospel storytelling. For more than seven decades, Pastor Shirley Caesar has stood as gospel's most electrifying storyteller, turning sermons into songs and songs into spiritual experience. With a voice that can whisper comfort or shake the rafters, she has carried the tradition of church-rooted gospel across generations. From her early days with the Caravan to the solo classics like Hold My Mule, No Charge, and Jesus, I Love Calling Your Name, Caesar has always sung with conviction, clarity, and compassion. Her ministry is marked by a rare ability to make every listener feel seen, whether through a shout, a story, or simple spoken words, moments that cut straight to the heart. A pastor, humanitarian, and a 12-time Grammy winner, Shirley Caesar embodies the bridge between the old landmark church and the modern gospel stage. She remains a living reminder that music is not just sung, it's lived. June is Black Music Month, but we celebrate it every day on 91.9 WCLK.

Jazz, 91.9 WCLK, Atlanta's Jazz Station. The Soul of Jazz with Jamal Ahmed. Music coming from guitarist Earl Clue, calling this one Doing It. And before that, we had sounds from Boney James featuring October London and All I Want Is You. We've got about 4:11 right now. Sounds coming from the man Frank McComb, produced by DJ Spinner out of Brooklyn, New York. I love this one. A very uplifting sentiment. It's going to be all right here on WCLK.

0: Jazz, 91.9 WCLK, Atlanta's Jazz Station. Music coming from Marcel McCoy and Morning News. We've got about 4:18. We've got a nice jazz funk jam coming from the Commodores. Also music coming from Anita Baker and a classic from War. All coming up right here on Jazz 91.9 WCLK.
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Jazz, 91.9 WCLK, Atlanta's Jazz Station, Jamal Ahmed, the soul of jazz, music out of Los Angeles, coming from the legendary band known as War, and they call that one H2 over.

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Jazz, 91.9 WCLK, Atlanta's Jazz Station, Jamal Ahmed, and the Soul of Jazz on this Tuesday afternoon. Music from Ollie Silk, keyboardist Ollie Silk, featuring Jeff Ryan. And yes, sir, before that, we had the legendary Donny Hathaway, recorded live, one of my favorites, entitled Sack Full of Dreams. And I want to remind everyone that the Mayor's Summer Reading Club takes place on Saturday, June 27th, at the Wren's Nest in the West End, and it is a free event, and for children from the age of infants to 5 years of age, and features live storytelling by Ryan Davis. There's also going to be musical activities presented by Musicology, along with free books, snacks, games, and more. 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Here's music coming from one of my favorite jazz vocalists, who was very inspirational to the great Miles Davis. We're talking about Shirley Horn, going to play Return to Paradise, remixed by our good friend, the jazz keyboardist out of New Zealand, Mark DeClive Lowe, right here on WCLK.

0: Jazz, 91.9 WCLK, Atlanta's jazz station. Jamal Ahmed, the soul of jazz. It's music out of Vancouver, Canada, from Potato Head People and No Sleep Till MTL. We've got sounds coming from Ramsey Lewis, the Dangerfield Newbies, and Eric Roberson, all coming up on WCLK.
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0: Jazz, 91.9 WCLK, Atlanta's Jazz Station. It's jazz drummer Alphonse Muzan, a classic entitled If Tomorrow Comes. Before that, Patrick Lamb and Horizon Line, and Eric Roberson, the King of Indie Soul, and Lessons. We got sounds coming from Miss Julie Dexter, also Les McCann, and at 6 o'clock, Money Making Conversations with Rashawn McDonald. All coming up for you right here on WCLK.
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3: 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Welcome to my show. 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I give you a shot to be able to tell your story to a national audience. 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And if you want to be a guest on my show, you just need to go to my website, moneymakingconversations.com, and click the Be a Guest button. 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How you doing, Dr. Johnson?
4: I'm well. Thank you so much. And I must say it's a pleasure to be on your show. I'm just overwhelmed and excited to share some diamonds and just, let's just do some stuff. I'm excited.
3: Well, thank you. You know, this show has been designed for individuals like you. And I think that you are the stars of the community. You're providing jobs, you're providing inspiration, healthcare, and things of that nature. Tell us a little bit about your background before we get started in depth in this interview.
4: Okay, well, great. Well, my name is Ja Johnson. I started out in the medical field pretty much all my life as a surgical technologist. And then I went on from there and been in school ever since. that has been my life story, but I knew that medical was my compassion. It was my profession, it's my purpose, and I just believe in giving back to others. I currently have a family medicine, and I also do beauty and spa as well as that. And I also believe in giving back into the community with free health care, free VA disability exams, whatever I can do to contribute back to the community. So I'm just here to share.
3: Now let's talk about this, you know, because I'm getting old now, Dr. Johnson. You know, I've got these dark spots and I'm trying to hang on. Boy trying to look good. Okay. How are you, cause you said beauty and healthcare. What type of spa is that? And is it for, you know, for facial or for body? What exactly are your facilities for?
4: Well, I'm a jack of all trades, so I do it all. Mm-hmm. I do your facials. I also do men's beards. Also,
3: I have a beard. Okay.
4: Okay. Mm-hmm. I got you. And also do a lot of the weight loss.
3: I need to lose weight too. I need to lose weight too. You two for two.
4: I got you.
3: You two for two.
4: Okay. Mm-hmm. Okay. And then I also believe in, you know, making sure that pain is controlled without narcotics. And so I do a lot of pain management. Mm-hmm. On that level as well. So we do that as well. And then I also do a lot of meditation, a lot of exercising through meditation. You know, your mindset has to be in line with your body to conquer any of your goals that you want in life. So I'm very heavy on that. And then I do all types of services, phototherapy. If you have skin conditions that need phototherapy, we do that. I also do the Botox and the fillers as well. As for the puffiness under the eyes and the dark spots, I show you what foods that you need to eat sometimes and what how to manage the puffiness in on your eyes, because, you know, we lose that collagen once we get older. And so it all works out with the correct diet. I will say, I don't want to say diet. I don't like to say diet.
3: Right.
4: Eating healthy, eating correctly, and making sure that you're making making sure that your cells are reproducing and rejuvenating throughout the body.
3: Dr. John, I'm kind of make this a little personal. I'm making it a little personal, you know, because I got problems. You know, my beard just came back and looking good, but it's not where what it used to be. Now, like I told you, I got these age spots underneath where I've been shaving all these years, you know, and I don't like that little dark area underneath that. And then, you know, I do want to look at my diet. And so, again, when you come to your facility, how's that process? What does one go through when you sit down, especially with a person that has as many problems as I have? I got a beard problem. I got a dark spot problem. I got a weight problem. Talk to me.
4: Well, let me tell you this. I truly believe in any type of services that I put out there. I am that overall health.
3: Thank you.
4: I start from the health assessment. I just don't pick a part on you and say, hey, we're going to work on that.
3: Okay.
4: I believe in that. Assessment. So I'm going to take a thorough check out. We're going to do some things. We're going to talk about some things. And I also believe in finding out the root cause, which means that do you got some stuff going on in your life? Because we got to make sure that your mindset is ready to make sure that you will be able to develop all these services that I'm going to have you and your recommendations and all these goals. So I got to make sure that your mental well-being is up to par and ready for me, because, you know, I'm going to be honest, I'm like a drill sergeant sometimes. So I want to make sure that we get everything in line, but I have to know your underlying condition so that I can target that. I believe in the hand reflexology and the foot reflexology and the foot detox and all that to remove all the toxins out of your body so that we can work on specific areas and make sure that we're up to par.
3: Well, that's important, because I can be your worst patient. You know, I hear you. Yeah, I'll be in there shaking my head. Yes, Dr. Johnson. Yes, Dr. Johnson. And walk right out that door and get a full-blown slice of German chocolate cake or a banana split and act like I didn't hear a word you said, and then be coming back in there the next week. I don't know why I'm still breaking out. I don't know why I can't lose this weight. So I can be your worst patient, but can you work with a person who kind of listens but doesn't really listen? You know, wants to live.
4: Oh, yeah.
3: You know, let's put it this way, Dr. Jones. I'm old enough where I can be a little ornery, but I'm a good listener still. Help me out.
4: Okay, and you know what? I can handle anything that comes before me. So with that being said, first of all, you got to feel comfortable with me.
3: Thank you.
4: I got to make that safe. You got to be a safe. You got to have safe place with me. Once you feel safe with me, then we'll be able to communicate a little bit more. And you're going to trust me. See, it comes with that little sense of doubt. When you have that little sense of doubt, it'll make people just continue to do what they're going to do anyway. But if you got that safe place and you understand that, hey, knows my well-being, and she's not going to let up on me. Yeah, I know. I know if I go back next week or 2 weeks after and I haven't did what I needed to do, she's going to question me. She's going to make sure that I get back on beat, because accountability is everything. So I'm going to come with you on all levels of accountability, because, see, I can only do what you're going to allow me to do. But I got to create that space for you.
3: Well, you know, first of all, I love, as I talk to you, your energy is picking up, because you kind of feel, okay, I got to talk a little bit different. So that means that you're a good listener, because you detect a little hard-headedness in me, which is good. You know, so that means you got to push me a little harder, because I am like that. You know, when you get successful, you kind of like, okay, I can kind of like do what I want to do. But then you realize that what you've been doing really doesn't work, because you're asking for help. You know, I'm asking for help. And so, so I know when I had an opportunity to bring you on the show, I'm talking to Dr. Job Johnson, and, you know, and her companies and brands are built around five core pillars. I'm going to tell you right now, healthcare and wellness. That's one of the pillars. Beauty, education and professional development, healing and personal transformation, leadership, media and empowerment. why is that important, those pillars? Because, you know, you're in a medical field, but I hear a lot of entrepreneurial and motivation.
4: Yes, and it all goes back to my core. As my daddy used to tell me a long time ago, you know, you can have all these goals and dreams, but if your mind and your body and spirit is not embraced and are connecting with each other, you're just going to be fumbling. So mm-hmm. I believe in getting yourself together, create that mindset, because society has already painted several levels of what you can't do. But that's not true. Once your mind is made up, you can do whatever you want to do and how. You just got to be creative about it and you got to take over. Sometimes they say a takeover spirit is not good, but sometimes a takeover spirit is necessary. So you got to create that mind, that body, that spirit along with it. And once you feel self-confidence, because I'm motivated with empowerment, I mean, I'm need for you to walk with your head up, and I'm going to need for you to strut with your 2 feet going forward. I don't need you to look back and doubt yourself, because when you look back, you doubt me. Keep moving forward, no matter if you fumble, no matter if it doesn't work the first time. You got to still go and go and go. So your health is always connected to your mind, body, and spirit. It all connects. I have a little platform that I call Connecting the Dots. And if my mind and my body and spirit is off at any time, something is missing, which is going to throw me off. So you got to make sure that your dots are connected on all levels, and you got to be able to deal with it. I always believe if you can change it, you change it. If you can't, you let it alone and you keep moving forward, because it wasn't meant for you to change. So I'm very, very passionate about knowing who you are. Once you know who you are, your purpose is going to come out. It's going to flourish anyway. And then you can conquer anything that you want. So that comes to your mind and your body and your well-being, because your well-being relies on how you feel within. It starts within. It starts how you're going to handle things, how you overcome things within. But sometimes we need that support, but we don't need people bringing us down or devaluing us all the time. We just need that little door open to say, hey, you can do it anyway, but you're going to have to change some things because something is not right.
3: So Are you talking to me? Are you talking to me? I think you know, this was like a global presentation. And then I think you went, you're going to have to change some things, Mr. McDonald. If you want to work with me, I'm going to take it personal. I'm going to take it personal because I can deal with you, you know, because you got your act together. Because one thing before we go to break, we want to talk about this after the break, is your upcoming conference. You did that conference, which is going to happen June 27th and be held at the Atlanta Airport Marriott Gateway. Talk about the You Did That conference.
4: Okay, I'm going to have to change the location because we're going to do it in Fayetteville now.
3: Okay.
4: But it's all good because what God said it is what mm-hmm. it is. Mm-hmm. So the You Did It conference is really my passion. It's some things that I went through and I was scared to tell about it and say anything about it. And it's a platform to let people come in and see that other people have done it. Just because you're going through something, you went through something, and you may even face some challenges, doesn't mean that you got to give up. So these people, I have people coming from Nebraska, New York, Maryland. I mean, I have people coming from all over just to come in there to tell their story, to make an impact and to change some lives. We're here to change lives, connect together, and love on each other. And of course, I'm a little special sometimes, but I like the black tie affair. So it's going to be a 4-course meal. You're going to eat, we're going to laugh, we're going to cry, we're going to drink, whatever we need to do. But we're going to impact some lives. June the 27th at 6 p.m.
3: And what location? Because I'm going to be honest with you, I'm going to tell everybody, you know, I went on her social media. That's why I got this. It was an old presentation. I apologize for giving out the wrong information. It was not on her. It was Rashawn McDonald being overzealous. Where is that location? June 27th for the You Did That conference.
4: It is 235 Glen Street, South Fayetteville, Georgia. And that's 30214, and they call it the Glam Event Venue, but it's right downtown. It's in the center of town.
3: Okay, awesome. Okay? Can I give out this number? It's 470-216-9801. It's called the You Did That Conference. And before we go, why is it called the You Did That? I got a sense of what it is, but just tell my audience.
4: Okay, you did it means that you did it. You did exactly what you thought people, what people thought you couldn't do. Mm-hmm. You did it is a way of saying, hey, I didn't.
3: You did that, boy. You did that, girl. You did it.
4: I did that. And you know what? And mm-hmm. then I call my panel. They are the voices that did that. Uh-huh. So it's just a voice. You did that, regardless of your struggles and your trials and your tribulations. And no matter what, it's a big, little, small, however it is, you did it.
3: Well, you know, I like your energy, Dr. Ja Johnson, you know, because, you know, you combine intellectual or presentation with fun, with motivational uplift. And why are you like that before we go to break? I just want to know, why are you you?
4: Okay, I am me because, let me tell you, I'm so transparent. I don't have anything to hide because I want people to know that I wasn't always like this. I was in darkness. I went through domestic violence. I went through a bad divorce. Mm-hmm. I just had car accidents, tornadoes, all everywhere. Mm-hmm. And I just actually had trauma, struggle. But because of that darkness, I discovered who I am. And God fed me on so many levels. Mm-hmm. So when I talk about it and when I'm helping people, you know, I'm not going to sit there and say, I'm sorry, I can't do it. That was my motivation.
3: Right.
4: I'm gonna get my behind up and I'm gonna keep moving. And so I struggled. I had a lot of struggles in my life. But when I look back on my life, I did it. And so that if I did it, you can do it too.
3: I know that's right. That's right. You did that. She's hosting it, everybody. I'm just letting you know, this same person that's talking on my show, she will be motivating you. So in between eating and walking around and on that red carpet and dressing up in that black tie affair, she going to be out there telling everybody, get up. If you fall, she going to pick you up. If you can't stand, she going to hold you up. If you can't get to the car, she going to walk you out that door. That's the person I got on the call with me now, Dr. Ja Johnson. We're going to be right back with more Money Making Conversations Masterclass. You did that. I did it, and she gonna tell you if you don't know how to do it, how to do it. Don't go nowhere. Dr. Ja Johnson on Money Making Conversations Masterclass.

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1: That's right. I'm going to tell you something. I'm having fun on my show today. I have fun on my show every week. But when I get a guest like Dr. Jia Johnson, because, you know, I can tell she's a true professional, and she's her presentations are always, you know, want to say perfect, because she wants to deliver 100%. And when I looked at her five pillars, which is health care and wellness and beauty, education and professional development, healing and personal transformation, leadership, media and empowerment. And then she has a conference called You Did That, which is happening June 27th. I realized that there's a series of questions I want to her to respond to, if she doesn't mind, because I want to dig even deeper into your psyche, your motivational point of view. The first question I want to ask you, Dr. Johnson, is your pain does not define your purpose. What do you mean by that?
2: Okay, so let me just recap. My pain has been hitting for so long, and because I went there and I had that, and I'm so transparent. Once again, I still have some of that pain.
1: Right.
2: But it doesn't stop me. It just gives me that motivation. And just because you have that, it doesn't determine who you are. You got to be able to learn how to manage. I'm sorry. You got to learn how to do what you need to do. You need to have to just overcome some things, and you have to accept life for what it is. It is what it is. And so I've learned through my pain and struggles is that it just made me who I am today. I would not have been this person if I hadn't went through what I went through. So pain has actually been a motivational tool for me.
1: Right.
2: And I say motivational because I believe in motivating people on every level. So, yeah, I use it as a motivation tool. It's just I embrace it wholeheartedly, regardless if it hurts. You know, it is what it is.
1: I understand that, you know, because, you know, pain, a lot of people think of physical pain. A lot of times, there's emotional pain. Which can leave a bigger scar, can also cause you to be challenged by your own belief that you can win. And that's what this conversation is about, is you did that conference. It's about winning and then sharing your results to other people so they can be motivated to see that, oh, I can do that too. Oh, I was thinking about doing that too. And I think that's one of the big levels. When I look at what you're doing with the You Did That conference, it really is a inspirational event to share, but motivate others to win too, correct?
2: Correct. That's exactly what it is. It's a safe place. And I don't mind saying safe place, because it's a safe place where people can come and embrace each other on so many levels. And just to see that others are doing what you probably are going through and just being silent. You know, I always tell myself, I am the vessel. I'm the vessel with the voice. So if you can't speak it, if you tell it, I'm going to tell it. All you got to do is whisper in my ear, and I'm going to tell it. Because at the end of the day, silence holds people hostage.
1: Right.
2: And we got to be able to come forward. In some kind of way, you got to get it out of you. And whether if you got to write about it, because I am an author as well, if you got to write about it, and if you got to tell your best friend about it so they can tell about it, let it out. It has to be released. You have to release it so that you can move forward.
1: See, I like Dr. John Johnson. See, one thing about branding and promotion, you got to tell people who you are and what you do. Did you hear what she just said? I'm an author too, by the way. You know, see, she slipped that right on in. Just because you didn't know about something extra that she can do, I can write too. I got books out there, and I think that's important. I remember when I was first met Steve Harvey, Steve Harvey, if you ever listen to him, he says his name a lot on stage. I'm Steve Harvey. Well, Steve Harvey would do this. Steve Harvey wouldn't. And they realized that every time he said his name, if you didn't know who you was watching on stage or laughing at on stage, you walked out there walked away knowing that Steve Harvey was on stage. And self-promotion plays a big role, and a lot of people don't understand that. A lot of people can say, well, you know, egotistical, or you're always bragging on himself. Well, guess what? What do you think a car commercial is? What do you think that when Chick-fil-A comes on TV, that's bragging? When people are talking about building home, that's bragging. And people talking about these public injury lawyers, they bragging. So learn that in order to promote yourself, you have to be consistent. And when you have a message that's consistent, it's not bragging. It's just telling the truth. And sometimes you got to remind people, if you don't know, let me tell you. And that's what she just did. I was just teasing with her, but it's an extraordinary skill that she has because she slipped it right on in. You may not have noticed. I heard it, but it didn't hurt the flow of our conversation. Keep talking, Dr. Johnson.
2: Not a problem. And one thing about it, and I truly, truly believe that self-promoting is what it's all about. You know, because if you don't talk about yourself and you want someone else to talk about it, it don't even make sense. If you can't even talk about yourself and tell people who you are and what you're doing and what you've been through, then shame on you. And then you want to sell a product or you want someone to come in and sponsor you or want someone to be there for you, it don't make sense. And my dad always used to tell me, if it don't make sense, it don't make you no money. So I told
1: him, I love that. That's true. That's true.
2: Your lips poked out, or you got an attitude because people are not showing up. You know why? Because you're not talking about it. You're not telling people who you are and what you did. You're sitting up here thinking people got this ESP, we used to call it back in the day, that they already know who you are. No. You need to put it out there. I'm going to always say, I am Dr. Ja. I am doing this, bam, bam, bam, and I'm not going to stop until the good Lord take me, because I am going to tell people. I don't have a problem talking about myself. And the key thing is promote yourself. You're exactly right. You got to let people know who you are. So what if you post a picture? If you don't tell them who you are, what difference does that make? So what if you're doing these reels and you just dancing and popping around? If you don't tell them what you're doing, it don't make no sense.
1: Were they popping around, Dr. Johnson? Yes. That's what they're doing. They just popping around. Before I go, I want to get back to Rashawn McDonald, because I do have issues. I want to find out about your locations in the Atlanta area, because, you know, I do have a new beard that I've grown back. I do have some dark spots I do want to, you know, get taken care of. So tell me about the procedure so everybody else who may have the same issues but may not say it in public just like I'm saying it. But I think if you share people your personal problem, people go, that's real nice because I got that same problem. And they'll go over there and tell them. So when I walk into your facility, where are they at and how does it work?
2: Okay, so my main facility where I'm at right now is at this West Midtown, and you're going to come in there and I'm going to take care of you from head to toe. Mm-hmm. And so all you got to do is tell me your problems. Like you mentioned that you're growing your beard out.
1: Yes,
2: okay,
1: ma'am.
2: So I got to be ready for you, but I'm going to give you a facial before that.
1: Thank you.
2: I'm going to make sure feel really good, and then so you can stop worrying about the puffiness on the eyes, because we're going to take care of that as well.
1: Okay.
2: So I'm going to make sure because let me tell you this, on the down now, my dad was a barber, so I can shake up your beard very well.
1: Okay.
2: So don't you even worry about that. Okay. I got
1: okay.
2: you on that.
1: Okay.
2: So then with the weight loss, you know, it all goes back to what are you putting in your body and how you're going to manage that. But it also goes back with the mindset. So I got to see what you're working with. I got to see if I got to struggle a little bit with it. But I don't call it struggle.
1: I got to struggle with my body. I hope when I don't walk in that door, you go, woo-wee! We got to be calling other staff members to come in there. Come on in there, girl. We got a job to do in here. Woo! We're about to go on a cruise.
2: But I got you no matter what. Trust and believe that. I just need you to feel safe with me and let me do what I do, because I'm going to do what I do anyway.
1: Good to hear, and I'm very serious when I say that. So let me just talk about it. Like, you know, my birthday didn't pass, Father's Day didn't pass, so this is going to be for me. And so we're talking about if I come in there for the facial, that's what, a 2 hour session or hour session, is there a phone number I can call, a website I can go to book the reservation?
2: Okay, so I will put all that out, but I'm very personal with my clients, so
1: okay.
2: I give them my personal number.
1: Okay, cool.
2: And
1: okay.
2: I prefer you to call me on that number.
1: Okay.
2: And if you want, just call and DM me. I don't have a problem. My number is 770-864-4253.
1: One more time. Give it that number if you want to schedule a reservation. What's that number again, Dr. Johnson?
2: 770 864-4253.
1: And let's wrap this up by going back to the You Did That conference, June 27. Let everybody know what the program is going to look like. And so I know it's a black tie affair. It starts at 6 p.m. Walk us through the conference.
2: Okay, so the conference, well, we're going to have some live music. We're going to be, you know, getting your flow on. So I want your mind and I want you to be at peace.
1: You're so funny.
2: We are going to do the red carpet because, you know, we got to look, you know, we dress up, we impress, and we look fly. So we're going to get those pictures done. Uh-huh. But on the real tip, it's going to be different categories. We're going to talk about some questions that really hit home. Some uh-huh. questions that even my panelists was like, wow. So it's really deep. It's unfiltered. It's raw. It's a real raw conversation. Mm-hmm. And I need for them to understand that when you leave out of there, you're going to feel something. And if you don't feel something, that means that I got to reach down in that soul. But you're going to really embrace the fact that I have a wonderful panel and they're going to just come with it. They're going to show you what was done, what has been done, and what they're doing. And they're going to reach out to you. And they're here to make an impact throughout the city. And we will be taking it to many cities after this. So I'm just letting you know, get ready, because if you haven't done it, you don't do it.
1: she's not only the doctor, but she's the client. She's the host. You know what I'm saying? Dr. J is the host of this. Dr. Josh, the host of this event. Again, thank you for coming on my show the very first time. You know, a friend of mine recommended you to be on the show. You're an amazingly energetic person, and you believe what you say. And I think that's important. And I kid you not. I will be calling you and I will be coming in and, you know, you can bring the crew out, you know, say, look, this brother needs some work. He needs some work. He wasn't kidding. He needs some work. We got a job here.
2: I got you.
1: I thank you. And I got you. And thank you for coming on my show. The host of You Did That Conference, June 27, Dr. Ja Johnson. Again, I welcome you back on the show anytime. And I look forward to seeing you to fix a lot of my problems. So when I walk around in public, I can feel good because I think I look good. Thank you for coming on Money Making Conversations Masterclass.
2: Thank you.
1: Bye-bye.

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2: Wow. I enjoy my show. I hope you guys have a good time. I feel relaxed when I do this show. It's a live show. 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We have campaigns to raise money for, to keep this, station afloat because we take donations. And, you know, I know we just recently finished our campaign, but I think it's important to always realize that you can make a difference. 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I always know you can donate, you can give. But again, they give me a space. They give me this 1 hour. They stop music so I can talk to you. And hopefully the things I'm saying to you is actually changing or impacting your life. And so let's get moving to my next guest. My guest is a highly sought after international motivational speaker, award winning author, and personal development strategist who helps people take an objective look at themselves. I'm talking about look in the mirror type approach. His slogan is making motivational personal by introducing you to yourself. Please welcome to Money Making Conversations Masterclass, Dr. Chikone Prince. How you doing, Dr. Prince?
3: I'm doing fine, and you?
2: It's been a long time, brother. It's been a long time.
3: You're my favorite. It's been a minute.
2: And I'm going to tell you something, man. My daughter, she loves you, man. You know, she always listens to my podcast because she edits them, and she's an audio engineer, and she sends them out because we're syndicated on 20 HBCUs nationwide podcasts, right. Also Sirius XM, HBCUs on 141 and 142. So we have a far reach about we promote our material, and so we want to get out there correctly. And she says, I love Mr. Prince. Dr. Prince is really, really impressive. So that's coming from my daughter. You know, she's under 30. And so you got the young folk, brother. You got the young folk loving you. Got the young folks loving you.
3: Hey, I am just glad to be able to give back.
2: Well, good. Well, you're giving back to me because we met on this on my radio show. So what you into nowadays? So before we really get into this interview, sir.
3: Yeah, well, actually, I think since last we talked, I got my honorary doctorate in humanities. And, you know, one of the things that I tell people, and I don't care if you have an extra doctor or an honorary one, my question to anybody who has doctor in front of their name, my question to them is this: who are you healing?
2: Right.
3: Okay, because just because you have that title, it doesn't, you have to be doing something with it. And so my focus is, again, helping to heal those people who God sends my way and who I can encourage and motivate and to really introduce them to themselves.
2: Right. Now, you have a degree in electrical engineering. Am I wrong when I say that?
3: No. I have a bachelor's degree I have an associate degree in electronics and bachelor's degree in electronic engineering.
2: Right, right. That's what I thought. Right. And so we're talking about an educated man. Now, we're talking about a person who who changed the course of his life. Like, my degree is in mathematics, and I'm not doing math. I'm not doing accounting. But I have a skill set that when I tell people that, they go, whoa. And so when you say people about, when you mention the word engineering, I'm sure people are caught off guard because you're motivating, you're inspiring, and uplifting people. Talk about making that transition, Dr. Prince.
3: Well, you know, when you really are a problem solver, in fact, when you understand how things work, you can also understand how to fix something that's wrong. And actually, what I found out is that the gift that I have has allowed me an opportunity to help analyze people's lives, see where they are, see what's not working, and offer suggested courses of action, in fact, for them to get the results that they want. And that goes for almost anything, but you have to be willing to open yourself up to thinking, is there another way? Is there a better way? And become a student. You know, so many people don't want to sit down and they don't want to learn. Like, they don't want to listen to somebody else. But if you realize, okay, what I'm doing isn't working, then I need to find somebody smarter than me or somebody that has more experience than I do that can actually coach me, guide me, and lead me in the way that I need to go.
2: That's important. Now, I just finished an interview with Dr. Ja Johnson. Now,
3: yes, sir.
2: That was the first time she ever talked to me. And I think I left an impression on her. I think I got a friend for life right there. Now, you
3: yes,
2: are involved in that same conference. You did that conference. How did you get involved, and how did you meet Dr. Ja Johnson?
3: Well, and I, of course, listened to the interview, in fact, that you did with her. And she is so right. In fact, when she comes to branding and really putting yourself out there. And I love what you said about being consistent. Because you have to have that level of consistency to let people know who you are and what it is you do. Now, how me and Dr. Jai met is she saw my consistency with me doing my podcast on my book, Heal, Help Elevate and Learn, A Guide to Healing Your Inner Child. She saw that and she watched that. And she was actually a guest on my podcast. And she knows that I have the same level of passion she does when it comes to helping people get to a better place and a better space in life. So that's how we connected. And she said that she wanted me to be a part of this event. I was honored that she even asked me. And again, I'm so excited because I get a chance to come back to my old stomping ground, Atlanta, Georgia, and actually make an even greater impact because of the stuff that I've learned since I left.
2: Now, what actions are you taking to move beyond inspiration and create real results in your life right now? Because that's what it's all about. Like you said, Rashawn, we can talk a game, but is the game you're talking delivering results?
3: You know, I tell people all the time that trees don't grow in the spring and the summer. Trees grow in the winter. And here's why. There's less moisture in the soil, there's less sunlight. So the roots of the tree have to dig deeper. When you're going through a hard time and a tough time, what happens, you have to find out what it is that you are passionate about, what it is that you're called to do. You have to remember why you start. And for me, digging deep, actually doing the learning and the necessary work for me to be able to present like I'm going to do at this upcoming event, because I have gone through so many things. I have dealt with so many things. So many things have actually been a part of my life to the point to where I have something to share. Now, I could sit on this. I could just get all I can all I get, or I can put it out there, and I can actually try to help somebody. And I know everybody's not going to hear me, and I'm cool with that. I'm fine with that. But there's somebody that's waiting for me to show up. They're waiting for me to actually tell my story, to actually be the inspiration, to be that example for them. And because of them, and I don't know who they are, but because of them, I'm going to show up because somebody showed up for me.
2: Wow. You know, the one thing I've always liked, I'm talking to one of the top international motivational speaker, award-winning author, and personal development coach, Dr. Chikone Prince. You don't mind showing your flaws or letting people that know that you've made mistakes. We all make a mistake, but a lot of people, you know, they resist acknowledging that, and it tends to hold them back. So how has procrastination delayed your purpose, goals, or opportunities, Dr. Prince?
3: Procrastination can be a destiny detour. Procrastination can be a destiny detour because it keeps you from getting to where it is you need to be. in my own life, I used to hold myself back. I used to think I wasn't enough. And a lot of people wouldn't believe this. I used to have a stuttering problem. I literally had a hard time getting my words out. Mm-hmm. But I knew that I had something that was needed. I couldn't be quiet. You know, they say that the number one fear in the world is public speaking. And I am so quick to tell people, I'm afraid not to. Because I know what God has given me. And I live by the scripture, to whom much is given, much is required. So I know that there's a requirement that's been placed on my life. And so I've had to push past my own hiccups, my own inconsistencies, my own stumbling blocks, and my own self-doubt. I actually co-authored a book, in fact, with my coach, Dr. Reuben West, where my chapter was entitled Stop Stuttering at Life.
2: Right.
3: And I talked about my stuttering problem. And so you have to realize that somebody's waiting for you to show up. Because if you don't, some people go somewhere and sit down. But I know I can't, because somebody is listening for my voice.
2: Well, you know, it's really interesting that I was talking to a friend of mine. She has the Speakers magazine. And mm-hmm. she brought up that same statement about, public speaking is the number one fear. I don't know. That may have been the case, but I think social media and YouTube have changed that, because that's all you have is people speaking on YouTube, people speaking and posting and motivating on the social media. And I think that social media has inspired people to speak, has inspired people to motivate. And I don't know if that's still true about that statement that public speaking is the number one fear. Because when you look at YouTube and you look at social media, that's not true. That's not true.
3: You got a point. You got a point.
2: But before we go to break, I want to make a statement about you, man. You know, I enjoy. I don't speak to you enough. You know, I think that your personality as a human and as a man has always allowed me to have honest conversation. That's what this show is about, honest conversations. Right. And sometimes it's not always technical, you know. And sometimes I wake up in the morning and sometimes I'm just motivated to wake up. And that's nothing technical about that. You know, that's not a 2 plus 2, it's 4. And it's important that what you do and the results that you get be acknowledged. And how do you get acknowledged? I guess that's the question I'm trying to ask. So you feel satisfied that what you are preaching in a certain form is being heard and then being followed.
3: You know, it's funny that you use the term preaching, because a good friend of mine told me, she said, Sakona, you don't have a gospel of salvation. You have a gospel of self-worth.
2: Right.
3: And I was like, wow, that's so true. And so for me, just knowing that I have that level of, in fact, responsibility, is what causes me to show up for, again, everybody who comes my way, because I don't know who they are. I don't know where they are, but I do know that I've been given something to give to the world. And like Dr. Miles Monroe said, the fruit isn't for the tree. So my thing is to put the fruit out there.
2: Wow. When we get back, you know, you're going to give me in more detail about you did that conference, what you're going to be doing. I just want you to soak it all in. When we come back, I'll be diving into what you're going to be doing, big dog, at the That conference. We'll be right back with more Money Making Conversation Masterclass with my dear friend, Dr. Sakona Prince.

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1: Cool. Hi, this is Rashawn McDonald. I'm about to discuss a conference that's coming up June 27th. It's called You Did That Conference, hosted by Dr. Jar Johnson. Her philosophy is to overcome, to go against, and to go beyond is the mission. No matter where you start, your determination, faith, and perseverance can take you places you never imagined. Keep going, because your breakthrough may be one step away. That's a philosophy. My guests on the show today, Dr. Prince, will be in attendance at this event on June 27th. It starts at 7 p.m. Dr. Prince, what are you doing at the You Did That conference?
2: Man, I'm going to be one of the panelists at this amazing event, and I can't wait to get to Atlanta. I can't wait to actually to just share the stage with so many amazing speakers from around the country. They're going to be there, and we're going to be actually encouraging everybody there to understand that they, too, can have that statement. Hey, I did that. I mm-hmm. accomplished it. Mm-hmm. You know, in fact, one of the greatest feelings in the world is to be able to say that you have gotten something done, that you accomplished something. And there are so many people who think that, okay, well, I didn't do anything major. Well, yeah, but you did something. Celebrate the small wins. Don't wait until, you know, the over-the-top things. Celebrate the small wins, because those are the ones that really help you to build on to that point, to where when you get to that place, you can honestly step back and say, I did that. I tell people, you don't build a house with one nail. You keep putting nails in the wood. You keep building. But when you get to that point and you've completed it, you can say, hey, I did that.
1: I know that's right. You know, and I'm going to just tell you this. My wife, you know, she's a real conservative, humble person, you know, and we are really opposites, you know, because in the business that I do, you know, you have to promote yourself. You have to tell people what you did.
2: Yep.
1: Otherwise, they don't pay you your value. Let's be honest. And it's not bragging. And sometimes I have to tell her, I'm not going to stop now. I'm not going to stop. This is who I am. Because when I look back at my life, I look back when I was 18. I would say when I was 18, I've been doing this brand of thought. I just didn't know. I didn't know what,
2: right.
1: You know, what I was doing. It was just a natural right. skill set that I had, and motivating mm-hmm. and being able to create large scale events and being able to yeah. convince people to give me money for events that I was putting on. That's a skill okay. that I now know that a lot of people pay me a lot of money to do. You know, they go, Michelle, yes, can you help me with this? Can you help my brand? And I've been building brands all my life. And so, you know, this conference, You Did That, is like, if I had to say, that's part of my DNA. I've done that. I do that, and I will do more than that. And because, yeah, I remember when I got cancer, a diagnosis in 2015, and you know, and I always tell people, you don't ever want a doctor to come into the room and tell you have a cancer diagnosis, because I don't care what you've done, Dr. Prince, mm-hmm. all you think is the worst. You know, because, you know, you immediately think death. And I remember my life literally flashed before my eyes. And I didn't hear what he was saying. I just heard the word cancer. And I didn't tell my family for a few days, because I didn't know how to handle telling them this, you know. But right, I will tell right. you, at that point in 2015, if my time was up, and believe me, everybody, I don't want my time to be up. Okay, let me get that out.

0: way. But I knew that I had accomplished a lot of things in my life that I was comfortable with saying, I'm cool. I'm cool.
1: Right.
0: And I think that's the key when you hear the word, you did that. You want to be able to say right now that you are living the life that you want to live. If you're not living the life that you want to live, you need to put down whatever you're doing and make adjustments. Because what you don't want to do is leave life not satisfied. Your thoughts on that, Dr. Prince?
1: That is so true. We all have something to accomplish. We all have something that we're supposed to be doing, something that we were put here for. And if we haven't taken the time to understand what that is, we will leave somebody starving. I tell people all the time, once you know who you are, nothing can stop you.
0: Mm-hmm.
1: But until you know who you are, anything can. So if you don't know who you are, your job is to find out who you are. Like Mark Twain said, the two most important days in your life is, number one, the day you were born,
0: mm-hmm.
1: and number two, the day you found out why.
0: Mm-hmm.
1: Why were you born? Why were you here? Why are you here? And so understanding that should be the driving force behind you getting something done, getting something accomplished. And I don't stop comparing yourself to what, just be better than you were yesterday.
0: Right.
1: Stop comparing yourself to other people. Be the best version of you that you can be.
0: And I'm going to tell you that I can answer the question that you just said. I figured out why I was here on earth when I was in my early 40s. Because I'm going to tell you what I was doing wrong. I was denouncing what I was accomplishing. I wanted to be an everyday person. I didn't want to feel I was unique. I didn't want to feel anything I was doing in life at that time to be special. And so because life, especially in the black community, let's go and break down the black community. The black community tends to want you to be humble, want you to downplay your success, want you to be able to say, man, you don't want to floss. Hey, brother. I'm sorry, Elon Musk floss all the time.
1: For sure. For sure.
0: I'm telling you right now. I'm going to tell you something. You know, I remember Tupac said, you know, you can't live in the ghetto if you're successful, okay? Because the people you're trying to live next to, they're going to rob you. That was Tupac said in a very popular lyric. And so success is part of growth, and success is part of change. And you have to acknowledge that. Now, people out there who don't understand that, they can take it how they want to take it. And quite frankly, they might not ever get to speak to you. So deal with that. They might not ever speak to you. Okay. So with that being said, ride your success in an honest manner. And the reason I bring that up, I wanted to ask you this question, Dr. Prince. How does the way you present yourself reflect your self-worth, confidence, and vision for success?
1: You know, when I was on that, I remember one of my previous jobs, I used to come to work and I would dress up every now and then. And people were like, hey, Sakona, why you so dressed up? Like, you're making us look bad. I said, no, you're making you look bad. I'm making me look good. And somebody, man, they caught me on the wrong day. They said, Sakona, why you dressed up? And before I knew it, I said, you know, I looked in the closet for the clothes you bought me and I couldn't find them.
0: I love it.
1: So I had to put on what God bless me with. It's like, why are you so worried about me?
0: Mm-hmm.
1: So to answer your question, man, I know that I'm not dressing for where I am. I'm dressing for where I'm going. I'm dressing for who I'm aspiring to be. And so that is a part of my DNA. It's a part of who I am, you know. And it was amazing. People say, you know, Sex Corner's always well-dressed. Well, see, what they didn't know is on the days when I wasn't well-dressed, I stayed at my desk.
0: Right.
1: I kept a low profile. But, yeah, in fact, when I had my suit on, I was flossing. I was going down the hall, going like, hey, what's going on? Speaking to everybody. Yeah. But, see, that's when you learn to represent yourself, when you learn to represent your brand, you know when and where, how to turn it on, how to turn it off. But what's more important, it's not just the clothes. It's the character behind them.
0: There you go.
1: Because you and I both know there are a lot of well-dressed, and you can fill in the blank, whatever you want to call them. But see, we have to make sure that our character complements the clothes. Like they oftentimes say, the suit don't make the man make the suit. Same thing for the woman. I don't care how good looking she is, where's your character? Where's your humility? Where is your passion? Where is your heart for service? Mm-hmm. You know, again, like I started off, I mean, yeah, you can have a doctor in front of your name. Who are you healing? Show me that. Impress me with that.
0: Right.
1: You know, So yeah, knowing that part of myself, knowing the responsibility that comes with what I've been given, is what causes me to rise up and to be there for those who I've been called to serve.
0: You know, it's so funny. My wife, she always teases me. Like, we'll go in a restaurant and, you know, somebody, the people just go naturally speak to me. And, mm-hmm. I just got back from New York. My flight was at 6 p.m., got canceled. And, I actually spent the night at LaGuardia, didn't catch a flight till 8 a.m., landed 10:20. And she always said, for some reason, life is always going to make a way for you. It's always going to make a way for you. And I say that to everybody to say that, you know, I've walked in the airport and I kid you not, somebody's going to compliment me. I'm not asking for it because like you said, these are clothes I got out of my closet. I'm going to walk the way I walk through the airport. And I mean, one day a guy walked up behind me and said, man, you walk like you own this airport. I go, and your point? Okay, brother, what you want me to change my walk? You want me to start limping? This is how I walk, okay? He would laugh. He said, you're just a confident guy. And I said, true enough, I want to say that to everybody. Carry your confidence for yourself. And not carry it for somebody else. And the perception that they gain from that, let it be their perception. But don't allow yourself to lower your standards, change the way you speak, change the way you present yourself because you're trying to appease somebody you don't even know. And I learned that in my life. So when I get up in the morning and I walk in my closet, I can assure you, Dr. Prince, I'm dressing for Rashawn McDonald.
1: Yep. I tell people all the time, love yourself and let the world catch up.
0: My brother, you'll be at the You Did That Conference, June 27th. Dr. Prince, man, I always appreciate you, man. I always appreciate you coming on my show. I'm sure my daughter, when she listens back and edits this podcast, she going to have a good, Dad, I like that guy. He's one of my favorite people. Again, man, don't change, brother. And again, congratulations on becoming a doctor. Okay, it's well earned, and you keep winning, brother, and keep coming on my show when you need something. And thank you for introducing me to Dr. Ja Johnson. Okay, she's going. I'm going by her place now. I was not joking about my difficulties. Okay, they need to be fixed.
1: Oh man, I sincerely appreciate it, man.
0: Thank you, brother. And we talk soon, Dr. Prince. Bye bye.
1: All right, Doc.

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91.9 FM WCLK. How about that? The music of Angela Beaufield and a tune that is simply called Under the Moon and Over the Sky. Very, very lovely, uplifting lyrics coming from an angel goes by the name of Angela Beaufield. Once again, for our Tuesday edition of Jazz at Sundown on the heels of Pancho Sanchez. That's right, the Grammy-winning Latin jazz conga player, who thankfully is still amongst us in his mid-70s, but still touring and making things sound oh so special with his Latin jazz band. Pancho Sanchez gave us Suave Cha, as we also enjoyed Nelson River and a tune that's called Road Song, Brandon Sanders, Tales of Mississippi, and then, of course, the Chicagoan himself, Ramsey Lewis, opening up the set with People Indeed Make the World Go Round. I am Deb Moore, happily in with you until the 10 o'clock hour, taking you through your Tuesday. My goodness, gorgeous Tuesday evening. Nice breeze in the air. Everyone having a very productive day, settling into a very warm and hip Tuesday evening with your Atlanta Jazz Station, 91.9 WCLK. Coming up, the music just for you. A little bit of Lindsey Webster, Jazz Holdouts. How about Isaiah Tatum and the music of Adam Hawley? It's all just for you from 91.9 WCLK. As always, you know what I say, right? Happy Tuesday and welcome in. Yeah.

0: 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There will be a white party kickoff event on Friday the 4th with Vincent Ngala. 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

0: 91.9 FM WCLK. The sounds of Adam Hawley and a tune that is simply called Roller Skate. As we also had very fine music from Ramsey Lewis teamed up with his good friend, talking, of course, about Nancy Wilson and a tune that is called Just the Two of Us. And you've got to see the cover of that to understand what they're talking about. Jazz Holdouts also took time to play Title of the Tune, along with Isaiah Tatum giving us a little After Hours, and Lindsay Webster opening up the set with Music and Me. I am Deb Moore, in with you until the 10 o'clock hour, and we'll be back, as always, with more of more. How about that? Right here on 91.9 WCLK Atlanta.
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